fucked up that I fall for the same thing I've spent my adult life calling a scam. I'm a liar. I told you not to care. I'm a liar. I said that I'm worth more, but I'm a liar. I see my limbs and all.

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0: No hanky-panky, Mr. Peshravi. From man or bird.
1: Believe him, Najim. He means it. 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
1: You are a friend of Major William F. Larrabee.
0: Yes.
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0: made it real easy for me, Dad. Like olives in a bottle. When you get the first one out, the rest come easy, you know?
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whatever he is. You guys are out. What will be so important, Mr. O'Hare? 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

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My head is boiling like a water pot. 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Kein Bock auf mein Boss. Kein Bock auf

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She whispered in my ear so sweet.

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We had Cleopatra, What You Gonna Do Boy, Pure Shores by All Saints, No More, Baby I'm a Do Right by 3LW, Bring It All to Me featuring NSYNC, Black, and we started off with Where My Girls At 702.

Holy girl, don't stand up, I feel strange.

All right, for that set, we started out with the Black Arts by Stereo Lab. Then we had Run by Air. And then we just had Jolly, Jolly, Jolly Ego by the Dirty Projectors. That was a set that Heather picked out of influences for her music and Orvar Simone. We've been having a special guest here today, here to play some music with us and have a little chat. And so I know you were telling me while we were listening to those songs a little bit about like why each

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1: Esta es la historia de un guajiro que salió de la jungla en busca de nuevos horizontes. Y así fue como comenzó. 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

I'm gonna go get some more.

Wowie zowie, friends. What'd you think of that? Tell me what you thought of that. I'd like to hear from you. If you want to contact me, you may do so by getting on your email and typing in Eli, E-L-I, at dj.bff.fm. And you may send me a message telling me what you thought of those strange, dusty archives of Jeff's sessions. I understand it's unpolished, but I don't think anything that band did was really refined. So, go ahead and email me, Eli, at dj.bff.fm, and let me know what you thought of that, or what you think of the show, or how you're feeling, or anything. It's, you know, there's really no way for us to tell

Situation. It was an unsolved case, a famous murder mystery.